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1: 9.
0: So, yeah, I'm at 1927. Did you copy the previous additional, or would you like that again?
3: If you could repeat that again, please.
0: Absolutely. You're going to be heading to the Fontana Village in room 201 for our males with Donald McCormick. Looks like he's unwell. McCormick did not check to see if he was breathing, but did not respond to call outs for his name.
3: That's received, thank you.
4: 532. 225. 32 on scene, one story, brick building. Nothing showing on three sides, no evacuation in progress. 532 will be out investigating.
1: Copy, 1928.
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0: 1, respond to 111 Center Street, the Cove, to the third floor for a fire alarm going off. 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Lake Chancellor, 1931.
1: Copy. Copy. You can go face, just copy direct.

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1: Can you assign that call at 111 Center to car 282 Clear Street?
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0: Confirmed false alarm at Fairchild Hall. All cancel units will be clear and returning.
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0: 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I'm going to put it up on your screen for the Beaumont Tower. It says check for top light flashing and two lights in the middle that are steady.
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1: Oh, Adam, Nora, Nora, 1765, ANN, 1765, gonna be northbound, 7 mile on ramp, heading to the shoulder.
0: Copy.
1: Seven mile on ramp, going to the shoulder.
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1: Hey, what is this? This 76-year-old female. She is with someone.
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2: For myself, 10-8.
1: 84. For reckless. Southbound 331 over 0. It's a trailblazer in a left lane, swerving into the shoulder and going 10 miles under. It's going to be a tent trailblazer.

0: Patrol. It's going to be a tan Trailblazer, and the plate's just going to be something similar to Adam Mary Tom 8508. That comes back to Hoops Blue Lexus.
1: Thanks, Louise. Southbound over 11.
0: Copy, you said it's southbound over 11.

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0: 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Do they stay where they're at?
1: Last was seen 335, but the 17 no longer sees it. So they hung up.
0: Copy. I don't know if I'm ahead or behind it, but I'll just keep going for a second here.
1: Copy.
2: I think the sheriff and I've seen anybody with their hazards on. I haven't seen a trailblazer either. I have a cell phone, but pretty slow and late for.
1: I copy, State Patrol.

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0: Florida Stretch. I think I'm behind. It's Adam Mary Tom 8508, AMT 8508. I'm in Kenosha County, though. Do you have any deputies in Kenosha County that are close by?
1: I will call them.
0: I'm just past KR, like maybe like a mile down, but I don't have jurisdiction here in Kenosha, so.
2: I might be behind you. I gotta catch up. Are you coming up the east?
0: Yeah, I'm coming up the east in the left lane. I'm just watching them. Got some swerving on them.

0: Charlotte State. He just stopped at South Bound 339.4 on the wall.
1: Copy. I also informed Kenosha, so they'll probably be sending a deputy.
2: I'm out with 4-4.

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0: 100 First Street, the 10 Club Park. It's going to be a 2005 GMC Arcadia. No kids or pets in the vehicle.
1: 44 Dispatch, do we have a Spanish translator? Bullet translating Spanish.
0: Copy. Do you want to go to the 339 over 4 southbound?
1: 10-4 en route.

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0: Tower, Congressman 391. You can hear by 391 en route to the Deer Yank call. I'm coming from Sharon.
1: 391, so far, you have an 81-year-old female that passed out. She is sitting up, but she's not verbally responding. She does have a pacemaker and cardiac history.
0: 391, copy the additional county.

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1: Adam Henry Edward 26, correction, 2264. Adam Henry Edward 2264, 36 in Hyde Park.

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0: 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I got that back on a 2011 Chevy Avio. It is current and clear.
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1: 37.
0: You're going to see them at the Mount Pleasant Police Department. 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
1: Can you email it to me?

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1: Have a tow coming for us, the Trailblazer, since our driver does not have a driver's license. Tow truck company's going to be AES Towing, between 20 to 25 minutes.
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0: 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Northbound 335.2, on the shoulder.
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1: 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We are clearing scene and returning the quarters.
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0: 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Boy Charles Tom, 6629. Northbound, just across from the scale on the shoulder.
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0: 2173 Stonegate Road. Smoke detectors are going off. No smoke or flame seen.
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1: 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We have an audible alarm going off. 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
0: 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We'll stand by.
2: Command.
1: We're going to be good here with the resource we have on scene. We're going to be investigating for a couple more minutes.
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0: Elm Lane. It's a landline. Female screaming something in the background and hearing lots of weird noises in the background.
1: 6-4.
0: Are they able to go with you? Otherwise, do you want me to send a sheriff?

0: Lakeland, and we'll be responding to the next area and call at the country store.
1: Hi, Tom. It's going to be for a 10-year-old having a seizure. He is no longer seizing, responding, breathing normally. They're going to be in the parking lot in a white bus caravan.
0: Street 91, copy 0, additional county. Thanks.
2: Not answering the 17th, so we're sending rescue.
3: 6-4.
4: This is a landline at this address. We have a female yelling in the background, yelling at possibly a male to say, answer me, what's going on, possibly unconscious. Nobody's answering dispatch. Attention, Nori Rescue, respond to 26858 South Elm Lane. We have an open line here. It's a landline to this address. We hear a female yelling and screaming in the background, something at yelling at a male to answer her and asking what is going on. So they could possibly be unconscious, but she's not really answering dispatch. Pressure's herself, Loomis, in the dead end. Tomatones, 2140.

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1: Go ahead, Command.
0: Seems to be an issue with the alarm. Notify the property owner. All units clear, returning with the command terminated.
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1: Fire advisor no longer needed. 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

0: 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Do you still have contact?
1: Copy. We're still on the line, but they're not responding to us. Dispatcher can hear loud banging. Not sure if that's you banging.
0: Yeah, that would have been us.
1: Copy.
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You want to go? You need a crime prevention at the Comfort Inn other squad?

0: 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Want to go? You need a crime prevention at the Comfort Inn, other squad.
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one squad first regular out of the city. It's going to be the 2200 block of Racine Street, 100 on the Raven. 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

0: 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Looks like an Illinois plate. I'll give it to you when I get up there.
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0: David Victor.

0: 7-1 squad, be advised, taking a call of a reckless driver. Northbound 336 over 8, State Patrol in Kenosha at the scale saw a dark-colored Charger going 160 miles an hour. They're unable to catch up. Any squad in position advice? Squad State.
1: That was from the Kenosha scale approximately 2 minutes ago. I don't have any eyes on it, so I top out at 120. I didn't see if it exited or not. It might be continuing northbound. Should be entering racing shortly.
0: Sapphire.
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0: other descriptors of this Charger at all? I'm out with a dark Charger, came in off northbound from Waukegan. Thanks.
1: Negative. Unfortunately, I couldn't make out a color if it's a nighttime and how fast the vehicle went by. I'm not even sure if it's a Challenger or a Charger. It had amplified exhaust, like a glass pack.
0: I copy. I'll be on the road by December.

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Med 281, 2801. Respond to the area of W3420 Highway 50 in the westbound lane for a car versus deer. Airbag deployment. No injuries at this time. Link from 323-36.

0: 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Wisconsin traffic.
1: 905.
0: Lincoln Edward 5248 LE 5248.

0: dispatch from engine 281.
1: Go ahead.
0: Could you also start mute tones for engine 281 response to that call, please?
1: 10-4.

engine 281 and respond to the area of W3420 Highway 50 in the westbound lane. Carver City air, airbag deployment, no injuries. Lincoln Clear 2339.

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Tom John William 5133. We're at the range of

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1: Over, we'll be out of rescue. Engine 10 York afternoon.
0: 1, go ahead. I'll be en route to Kenosha County Jail on this. I'll be there in about 35 minutes.
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1: Three. Respond to wires down on a tree sparking. No flames or smoke visible. 701 West South Street. Lake Neva Clear, 2351.

0: 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Scene's been turned over to PD. Engine 281's clear returning.
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0: Going to be in the 400 block of North Pine, started in front of Lucky Mojo's. For a female in a white minivan that's driving erratically, last seen northbound on Pine Street, still trying to get further.
1: On traffic.

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0: Gonna be in the 400 block of North Pine. Started in front of Lucky Mojo's. For a female in a white minivan that's driving erratically, last seen northbound on Pine Street, still trying to get further.
1: 907.

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0: Southbound 332.0.

0: doesn't want to be seen. Just wants an area check. R-17 believed that Taylor was heading over there and wanted to fight R-17, but she did not get out of the vehicle at any point or make any threats tonight. She was just driving in front of the bar.
1: I'll be checking the area.
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1: Copy, Soviet. Dispatch a 28.
0: 28.
1: You make Main and 15th Avenue in the Grove.
0: Furman route. I'll be clearing here shortly if I'm needed.

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1: 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DZR 3315, we're going to be northbound, K off ramp.

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0: 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We're going to clear return.
1: 12-10.
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0: 122 en route.
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2: Boy, David, 4105, again, BDD 4105. I'm on 20 at West Road, right by Home 2, and then send me a cover squad just for some suspicious activity.

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1: Officers on scene say that male's not responding, but they do have a pulse and he is breathing.
0: Copy that. Ambulance 121 on scene.
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0: All right, never mind. Thanks.

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We'll be in the 900 block of

7410, be southbound 331.8 on the wall.

X-ray William, 3516, AXW, 3516, we're going to be 328 over 4 on the shoulder, northbound.

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1: Yeah, 122.
2: 122, clear senior returning.
1: Yeah, 122, clear returning.

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Charles 925.

Attention Union Grove, respond to 19014 Savage Road for a tree that fell and took down a power line in the backyard. No arcing or sparking, no smoke or flames. Union Grove Fire, respond to 19014 Savage Road for a tree that fell and took down a power line. The wires are hanging. No arcing or sparking, no smoke or flames. Time zones 123.

0: 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Dispatched 1-4. Of Highway 20 northbound.
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0: Alpha 3 of Leo, energy's on the way.
1: Negative. I copy. If you could just provide a pole number when you get on scene.

manifest the 38 and 30 for a suspicious vehicle? Okay, in Mannheim, 2833 27th Street. Being called in by the monitoring company for a vehicle that's driving in between the lots, seen on an infrared camera. No description. Last saw the vehicle about 10 minutes ago. Has not seen the vehicle leaving yet. Being called in by a security guard. 2833 27th Street.

be on scene at 137, and We Energies has been notified. Before, if you could just advise if PD is going to be needed.

0: guys call the security company and see if there's somebody that can meet us at the front gate?
1: Hey, Gabby, we did attempt once and there was no answer.

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1: I copy.
0: Okay, so we understand.

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1: Brackets are heading out that way then.
0: Step back.
2: 1-3, we're at 23.
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0: Were you guys able to reach anybody? I've tried all of the numbers, even for the main lot, and I'm not getting anything besides voicemails.
1: Negative. We haven't seen anybody here yet.
0: Step one.
2: One for one, stand for it.
3: We're going to go to main lot to see if we can make contact with anybody.
0: I copy. I've tried their security shack as well as their detailing shop as well. I'm not getting any answers.
3: That's worth it.

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1: 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They said that they haven't seen anybody else, and it's just them driving, so you can put it 10-8.

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0: Zebra King Nora, 744 ZKN. We're going to be northbound, G over, G underpass on the shoulder.
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1: 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It was 121. It's going to be for a 6-year-old female whose ulcer is acting up. She's feeling sick.
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0: 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At S4901, download.
1: We're going to be northbound 20 off ramp.

0: 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He's bleeding from the mouth. They said I'm in room A16.
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County, Oklahoma, Massachusetts 1. Two six one is on scene. Cover 5.2.

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Respond to fire alarm. At 1922, County Highway NN. 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
1: 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It's showing zone 113 with no further description.

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0: With a right on scene to a single story residence nursing home. Nothing for showing from the outside. I will be at the beginning. Ambulance 262 will have command. The incoming units switch to fire ground one. Oops.
1: Aerial 262, cover 12.
2: 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We'll be working on ops 1.
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1: 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He's not saying anything.

0: Miracle. We got any parents calling in about a missing child here in Sturtevant?
1: Negative.
0: Copy. He still hasn't said a word to me or pointing out where he's left, so we'll figure it out.

0: 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Ambulance 171, and East Troy Town Alert. Response 3, person has fallen. At 2191, Church Street, Unit 305.
1: Just looking at premise history, there is a nonverbal child that lives there.
2: Yeah, that's who we're figuring out. They have special bolts on the doors, and he was able to get through when one was open.

0: 624, left 38-year-old male who fell. It is said people are dilated and he's dizzy. He was up in room 205. They were going to try and bring him down in a wheelchair.
1: 9171, copy.

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2: 260. So, confirmed false alarm. 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
0: 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I was a homeowner.
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NHL, so I'll make your own case, breakfast break. Continuing originally having at the pilot, 13712 Northwestern, for an 18-wheeler just drove through the parking lot at about 40 mile per hour. White cab, trailer says U.S. Tan cargo. Also flipped the other driver off. Last seen southbound on the interstate. I gotta make your own case, KDS 27779.

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1: 1-1-0-2-7 and 9-0-5-5. I'll take the number when you have it. We'll be in route to Green Bay.
0: Number 27818, 27818.

3-0-4-46. Going to be northbound 335/4, northbound just south of 11 on the shoulder for a 2003 maroon Jeep Grand Cherokee.

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1: 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We're going to be en route to Kenosha. 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
1: 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Just put us on a complaint. We can get it off the computer.
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0: call for northbound 327 over 8 for a white Dodge pickup, 10 plates, the dog in the back of the pickup, so they were standing in the side of the truck at one point. 17 feels is very unsafe.
1: I copy. If it's 3 minutes old, they're probably up to Milwaukee by now.
0: Copy.
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0: Charlie on here. 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
1: All right. My end opens for now, so Harley and John can get through here.
0: Roger, holding.

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1: 1 out of the whole turn to a driveway. I'm holding my end now until Harley and John get in position.
2: 10-4, I'm so clear to see it all.
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2: Go ahead, Lars.
1: Alright, I'll send this one through. Just the one Jeep.
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4: Okay, thanks.

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1: Copy the luggage rack. I am clear here.
0: Come four, then I'll have a big truck I can send you.
2: Broad, I'll be 76 to sail with them. I believe the city's had numerous contacts in the last 24 hours.
3: All right, copy.

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0: 908.
3: Hit bed 096 to my squad and then punch a special event at Dyer School and I'll be here till 2.
0: That's copy.
4: That.

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1: Negative. 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
0: Sure, go ahead.
1: Alright, on the way to take your taco.

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1: Copy, Mr. Fancy.
0: Or if you can, I got a few more on the way I could slow down and send you.
1: Yeah, go for it. They just showed up here, so senders.
0: 10-4, here they come.

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1: I did hear.
0: Hey, Jetta, no one wants to listen to which way I'm pointing. Just the intimidation factor, huh?
1: Sure.
0: Copy.

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1: Just an F-150. 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

0: I got one for you.
1: Send it.
0: On the way. Maverick, baby.

0: dispatch. Fire was dropped off at sale. The advisor is no longer needed. That'll be 10-8.
1: I copy.
2: It's a Kia minivan for now. There's one in the distance. I'll let you know when you get here.
3: Alright, we'll see which one comes first. I got one in the distance, too.

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1: I'll send this one. Coming your way.
0: Town 4.

0: 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Back at you.
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0: And then a Gap, and then a white F-150.
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0: Oh, Denver, I'll stop these. 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
1: Copy 371.
2: Hey, you got a little droop and then a gap and a couple more.
3: Yeah, no worries. Just call the last one.

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2: I copy. I'll put you on it.

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1: 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He says he thinks they're good, but they'll advise if I'm needed to just put me 10-8 for now.
0: I copy.

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1: What is it?

0: base from dispatch. Just looking to see if you need retones.
1: Start with a retone for stamping to pull med unit.
0: Copy.
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0: Attention Union Goro, Yorkville Rescue. This is going to be retones for staffing for a med unit for 951 Main Street for Midwest Dental. Call is for an 80-year-old female, 80, who fell against the building getting out of her vehicle and dislocated her arm. Again, Union Grove, Yorkville. 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
2: I can send you.
3: Roger.
2: Here they come.
4: Lincoln, hey Adam, Zebra, Union, L. Lincoln, hi Adam. Yeah, Durand and 86.
5: Happy.
3: Boy.
2: Roger.
0: To respond, 951 Main Street at Midwest Dental. 80-year-old female, 80, fell against the building and dislocated her arm. Again, Kansasville Rescue, you're being requested by Union Grove to respond 951 Main Street at Midwest Dental for an 80-year-old female who fell against the building, getting out of her vehicle and dislocated her arm.

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Lewis Street, the 17 is requesting a 21, reference to Jade Mathers, harassing them via text message or phone.

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0: 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I'll slow him down. He can wait. 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
5: All right, there's a nice little group of them for you now.

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I'll have some returning.

0: It'll be the F-150 wash, soft wash truck.
1: Regarding the city hit around PI, did they ever figure out a suspect vehicle?

0: had is a couple witnesses saying either a black Jeep or a black Ford Escape, and we had one say a gray Volkswagen last seen with eastbound damage to the rear bumper on the driver's side and middle part of the car. Nothing verified.
1: Front damage in the middle, but not on the rear, so you can just forget it.
2: All right, I'll hold this one.
3: 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Got your edge on the way.

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0: There's a dead deer on Highway 43 northbound at mile marker 23 on the shoulder.

0: 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Here comes mine.
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1: No worries, just call last one.

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1: I am not. I got one in the distance, so go ahead.
0: Just the one Jeep.

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1: Squads 19 and 29 are going to be headed over to Pritchard Park to check out some park violations. Well, if they're advised if there are any once they get over there. And 5030 is going to cover all metal.
0: I copy.
2: Dispatch, we're out of the jail.
0: 8:59.

0: my last one's a Ford Maverick.
1: Copy. I'm clear here for now.
0: All right, I got a couple in the distance. I'll let you know when I get here.

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1: Hey, Jake, is it clear for me to back out?
0: No, let me clear these couple and then you can back out.
1: Hey, guys, you slow down. I think you can start sending them now. Yes, sir. Go ahead, Johnny.
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0: Hey, I'm holding. I can't see anything, so someone just let me know when I can send this.
1: Yeah, I'm going to open my lens with John and Josh and get through here, and then I'll let you know.
0: Copy. Thank you.
2: En route to the hospital.
3: Copy. En route at 902.
1: Yeah, I'll try to stop him. Alright, I got mine stopped if you want to send to your people.
0: Alright, on the way.
1: I'll let John and Josh get over in the other lane first.
0: Well, I can't. If you just want to send yours and after yours, I'll send that. I know it's clear.
1: Alright, then this one's out of the way.
0: Alright, copy. So after that, I know it's clear on some line.

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1: Cabin.
2: All right, guys, we're up the road. 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
3: All right, 10-4, I'll be getting off.
1: Off.

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1: Adam George Mary 7445. I'm going to be on J at Motown.

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0: I just said Illinois trailer plate traffic. 151-346 Tom Edward. 151-346 Tom Edward. Cell phone 326. 0.6. Right shoulder.
1: I copy.
2: 723 dispatch.
1: 723.
2: 722 LB out at Pro Health in the village.

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1: I copy.
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2: Henry, Adam, Robert, Robert, Ida, Sam, Ocean, Nora, first name, Lincoln, Adam, Tom, Robert, Ida, Sam, Henry, Adam, middle initial R, Robert, female, black, date of birth, 3/22/89.
1: Just the one?
3: Yeah, it was just that. I had a lightning event.
1: All right, on the way.
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0: Here they come. Sorry, I thought I heard you say one, but Country Heart there didn't want to slow down.

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1: Yeah, I was focusing on not dying.
0: Yeah, that'd be the right thing to focus on.
1: Here they come.
2: Up to session.
3: 907.
2: We're going to be en route to the 200 Lewis Street address.
3: Copy. Copy
1: 723. An SUV.
0: Copy that on one return.

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1: A Chevrolet 2500.
0: Okay, I'll have a couple.

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1: I figured you could handle it.

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1: Yep.
0: Yeah, that'd be true.
1: Yeah, just got here.
0: I'm on my way. No, I am clear at the moment.
2: Alright, on the way.

0: 10 for, then I'll have some for you.
1: Copy.
0: All right, here they come.
1: Copy.

0: Copy.
1: May have entered some comments. You can leave 29 on it. He's also an entered some comments.
2: I copy.
0: Okay, send yours.
3: All right, on the way.

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1: Dodge, like, Sprinter van will be last.
0: Copy.
1: Sounds like it needs a new muffler.
0: Had a few of those today.

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1: Copy.
2: Oh, crap, Eddie.
3: There you go.
2: Copy.

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1: 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I'll send the big truck.
0: All right, here he comes.

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1: Happy. Heavy with a trailer.
2: Hold your traffic for a minute, will ya? Got it.
1: 10-4.

0: 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All right, on the way.
1: 10-4.
2: 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Ambulance 121 and Whitewater Town Alert. 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
0: 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White Jeep.
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0: Ten four.
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0: 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What do you want to do with?

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0: Copy.
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3: Last name Smith, Sam, Mary, Ida, Tom, Henry. First name Octavia, Ocean, Charles, Tom, Adam, Victor, Ida, Adam, and Mary. Female unknown, 10-1 of 96, 1-0-0-1, 1996, Missouri.
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1: 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Other than that, she's clear and valid, and that plate is clear and current.
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0: Emergency Burlington Rescue, you have a call. 2281 Browns Lake Drive at the Queen of Peace Friary in the chapel. 80-year-old male, 8-0, fell. Breathing and conscious at this time, advised to use the front door. Again, City of Burlington, respond 2281 Browns Lake Drive at the Queen of Peace Friary. Use the front door in the chapel. 80-year-old male that fell. Breathing and conscious.
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0: 1635 D David. 551635 D David. Southbound 333. Point zero, right shoulder.
1: Copy.
2: Northbound 322, 332 over 6.
1: No, it's Adam Nora Mary, what number?
2: 8139, northbound 332 over 4 on the wall.
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1: 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Last in southbound on Renaissance for an old boot for Explorer, Grand Paul 5900. Swerving and brake checking.

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1: 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Looking at a gray Hyundai Sonata. Yeah, 36 and W.
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2: 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It is clear and current.

0: Alright, I'll send you one.
1: Yeah, copy.
0: Okay, on the way. Now you will have, oh, hang on. And with a ladder act.
1: Copy, I'll be returning.
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0: building. 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
0: Alright, make it the traverse then.
2: Try dispatch. Just for 43, there's a 1046 with the hood up. South Savannah. And the turn lane to go west in traffic.
1: On the way.
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2: Message received. 281 can return. 281 continue to verify. 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
0: 10-4, I kept you around the scene. I met at 281, I'll be returned.
1: That 281 copy traffic, we're returning.
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4: 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Adam King Nora, E252, AKN, E252. 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
2: Dispatch to 5-1. Found child at 8423 Corliss. It's a 3 or 4 year old male, outside crying, can't find his mom.
1: Traverse.
0: Copy.

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1: Yeah, go ahead.
0: The one on Holland's block will run up to Spring.
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1: Yeah, 10-4.
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1: Yeah, I'm still clear.
0: All right, I'll call the last one. 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
1: Roger, what?

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0: 17.
1: 139.

0: 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I'm going to sneak one more through. Hang on.
1: Okay.
0: Gray Fusion.
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1: Stand for recheck. 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

0: Hell, that was nice of him.
1: Yeah, they were nice.
0: Yeah, he handed me. It was not to poison you either.
1: They offered me one too. I didn't take it. I guess we'll see if you die or not.
0: Round two of that, huh? Driveway, so it should just be hitting one, the van.
1: I was thinking the same thing. I got nothing down here right now.
0: Copy. Yeah, he was driving by and had his arm way out the window, so I kind of had no choice, but I mean, can't hurt the electrolytes.

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1: Quarterback, she's at her address on Riverview Lane in the town. 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

0: Group cab, long bed, Cummins.
1: Touch the 710. 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
2: Cover.
0: All right, guys, Josh is going to get off the road here, and then we can get off the road and take lunch.
3: Done for. 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
1: 10-4, I'm clear here.
0: Years.
1: This should be good, guys.
0: All right, Temple.
1: All right, I'm off.

Pigeon 281, May 21, respond to Aurora Sports Health, 702 Parkway North, Suite A as in Adam, for an activated fire alarm at 1202.

0: 21 on scene. Single story medical facility, nothing showing for three sites. We'll be out investigating. Evacuation.
1: I'm seeing that global 6. Officers advising that the company was there earlier testing and working in the system. No longer there, but there's nothing showing. No problems.
2: Lions Fire, ambulance 291, and Lions Town alert. Response to a person who's fallen at 1614 Church Street.
1: At 1207.

0: from ambulance for 91. Ambulance 291 is around.
1: Good night, Polo 9, Sammy 4, 92 Alfima got fell this morning, was really dizzy and was struggling to stand. She fell around 7:45. She does have issues with UTI and vertigo in the past. She's now also having trouble standing.
0: Ambulance 291 got visual.

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0: put it up.
1: 10-4, it's just going to be an area check. It was last seen eastbound 142 towards Kenosha. 17's on our following.
0: 10-4, can you advise them as well? I'm a little ways off.
1: Negative.

Tampa Rescue, responding 818 Forest Lane at the Aurora. It's going to be in the procedure room for a Spanish-speaking male of an unknown age who came in with a workman's comp injury of a bleeding arm. He is conscious and breathing. Waterford Rescue, respond to 818 Forest Avenue at the Aurora. It's going to be in the procedure room for a Spanish-speaking male of an unknown age who came in with a workman's comp injury of a bleeding arm, conscious and breathing. Time and tone says 1224.

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0: Valley Road. It's me, the cancer clinic entrance to exam room 2 for a 66-year-old male who is anemic and confused. He is conscious and breathing. 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It's me, cancer clinic entrance to exam room 2 for a 66-year-old male who is anemic and confused. He is conscious and breathing. Time of challenge is 12:33.
1: We're going to need you to hold traffic up while we back this truck out of the driveway. And then we are done flagging for the day.
2: Copy that.
1: Just let me know when you're done, or when you're out and got traffic stopped, please.
3: Do you have a driver?
1: Go ahead, John.
4: You want me to head back down that way?
1: Are you guys in a good spot? You can leave your trucks and just come up here and help us lead in that.
4: There's a mobile here off the 12. If you want, I could get back off on that side road, walk up.
1: Back this way, please.
5: I'm in position. 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I can shut her down after that.
1: I'm looking at the tires, so give me 2 seconds.

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3: Friendship House, said he was in a life and death crisis, kept crying, said he's home alone, he called Precious 3 times today.
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0: Can still advise. She's finally pulling over.
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0: 99-46, and I'll be en route to the range for training.

I flip around on some debris, lane 4 southbound, just south of the highway K on ramp.

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1: For dispatch, can you start an assistance request at RPD, please?
0: Can I send some your way, Jake?
2: Yeah, go ahead, I'm clear.
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0: Yeah, 10-4.
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Looks like three occupants on board.

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1: Boy Zebra 7935 will be southbound Highway 11.
2: Zebra.
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0: I see, yeah. 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
1: I was sneaky. All right, I think we're good to get off now, Ethan.

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2: Done. 76 to the DA's office for a meeting.

Rapid Rescue, this is a second and separate call. This is from the 609 Edmund Street for a 63-year-old male who is dizzy and sweaty with difficulty breathing. He is conscious. Waterford Rescue is found to 609 Edmund Street. This is a second separate call for a 63-year-old male who is dizzy, sweaty, with difficulty breathing, and is conscious. Crosses are North 5th and North 6th. Time of tones is 1337.

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squad that's in position for a right course. I got one at 90th and Duran. It was southbound for a gray Chevy SUV, Boy Adam King 7395. It passed on the right and brake checked the city officer.

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1: 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I'll flip around and see if he's going to get on 911.
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2: 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We'll be out investigating.
3: Number 5168 County, I'm clear to dispatch me.
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3: 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They didn't. You can go ahead and clear that unit. We'll be seeing what's going on.
4: 10-4.
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1: Good.
2: Hey, did we have a area car for Sturtevant call on yet?
0: 30's en route over to you. He's coming up to 90th on Duran. Where are you at now?
2: 86th Street now, just south of Duran.
0: Hey, copy. 30, copy that. 86th and Duran.
3: Hey, front, just passing 90th going eastbound.

0: 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Where they at now? Starting over there.
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0: 240279 by D Alpha. Actually, is it just Dwayne Antonio Williams that was back to the plate?
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you. This is going to be another separate call, 4524 Fox River Hills Drive, for a 70-year-old female that fell down the stairs. This is called in third party. Our caller's not with the patient. Waterford Rescue, this is going to be another separate rescue. This one is 524 Fox River Hills Drive. For a 70-year-old female fell down the stairs. Our caller is not on scene with the patient and says that the female fell down 13 steps. Time of tones is 1410.

0: 7194, northbound, 328 over 8 on the mall.
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1: Place covered, it's a black GMC Sierra. Gonna be northbound 327.2, moving on a shoulder.

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0: Okay, copy.

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0: Happy.

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Conscious, but we're clear. 230.

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1: Ambulance and car 121 en route. 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She's having trouble breathing but was able to talk, conscious.
0: Ambulance 121 copies additional.

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Sorry about that. 731 clear and returning at 1437.

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1: Put 904, 905, 907, 10-8, and put 904 with an incident. Then we'll have some.
0: Your radio went scratchy after everybody was 10-8. What was the rest of that?
1: You can put 904 with the incident report.

0: above the South Kendrick in front of 441. 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
2: Humboldt Parkway, first CO alarm. 16 Humboldt Parkway, first CO alarm. Kind of clear 241.

0: Fontana Fire, just on a 16 Humboldt Parkway. 16 Humboldt Parkway in Williams Bay for an activated CLM. Now symptoms, County Clear, 242.
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1: Squad 371, just for information, in case you're not aware, Johnson Terrace and Menominee are blocked off, so you're going to have to go up on Cedar Point Drive and take the first left.
0: Copy, thank you. Ambulance 121 is transporting one patient to four.
2: Okay, Lord, 1 and that's 4.
0: 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Are you on ops 1?

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2: 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We ended up with CO on a little walk-in meter, so if you can grab your forecast when you get here.
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2: Elkhorn Rescue. Just on 473 East Geneva Street. 473 East Geneva Street, lot 66. For a rescue call. Coming clear to the 203.

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0: 9371 has been cleared by incident command and then returning.
1: Cover. Rangaman went to deadline, no answer.
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0: The fiance just arrived. Apparently he left for work. And she was supposed to meet the eating guy. So, there's no issues. She's here now. 10-8.
1: Copy.

0: that's a 21 in reference to some advice for her ex not leaving her daughter alone.
1: 13. 5-6 traffic, Wisconsin.
0: 5-6.
1: Boy, Nora, 4756. And we're pulling the educators.
0: Which educators?

0: the East German car for item.
1: I copy, 1-6.
0: Put it up, I'm down the street.
1: Copy. Multiple squads, I got 5181, are you calling 42?
0: Please tell me at the range.
1: Copy, other squad calling?
0: 30, can send me a message.
1: 30.
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0: 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Car continued on to the Agri SUV in the area of the Cavalry Community Church.
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0: 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I'm at 20 in East Front, and I'll just check for it.
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1: 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He's in the living room and all the 32s are in the bedroom per Bryant.
0: 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Is he on 911?
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0: County 2602.
1: Who's that?
0: 2602 is on scene. Cars up in the field. Upright. Patient is out talking to at the moment. I'll have cavalry command. All units will be operating on ops 2. One from 2602 on ops 2.
2: Squad 2602. Take the first driveway, come rolling back to the gulch. In the field over here, you can just park in the parking lot.
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0: 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Engine 291. Engine 171. Truck 261. Tower 171. Tender 151. Tender 291. Tender 171. Medic 171. McWanigo Chief. McWanigo. Engine. 1501. 2901. 1701. 2601. And East Troy Town Alert. Respond to structure fire. At N9348. Stone School Road. Switch to fire ground grid on arrival.
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0: This is Jack's house.
1: I do not know. I don't think so. I think it's going to be Stone School, closer to Miramar, so...

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1: Copy, Bryant requesting rescue.
0: 10:45.
1: Copy.

0: want.
1: Yeah.
0: I'm on scene. Nothing showing. All occupants are out of the house. Looks like there's spraying water on the side. I will have Stone School come in.
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1: 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Pretty good. 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
4: 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I just want to flare up here to take a closer look inside the house. I had some heat signatures at the top of the window, well, about 110 from the outside.
3: Copy. We'll grab a can also.
5: A26, County Highway D.
3: Returning 10-4.

0: you copy that second call? I'm sending two members on that one.
1: Walworth County from Calvary Command.
2: Calvary Command, yeah.
1: Be advised, station's been turned over to law enforcement. All remaining units are clear the scene available. Command terminated.
2: The copy, all clear command terminated from Calvary. All units clear and returning.
3: Walworth County from your mounts, 172.
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1: Tender 171, I got you on scene. 1604. I'm coming.

0: 612 for reckless.
1: 612.
0: Olson and North Rainer. It's a John's disposal truck swerving all the road, crossing over the center line. It's going to be northbound on 45. Plate Mary Charles 10992.
1: 10-4. I'm sitting just north of 7 mile. I'll wait for it.

0: 113. I'm going to be responding in the ambulance. It's still on scene.
1: SG going 45, and it's going about 15 miles under the speed limit.
2: Walworth County, Stone School Command.
3: Stone School Command, go ahead.
2: Fire is out, property turned back over to homeowners. Command terminated, all east right, and it's clear returning.
3: 10-4, fire is out, all units are going to be clear returning.
2: Medic
3: 171. Medic
0: 171, go ahead. Clear the fire, we're out to the highway deep drop.
3: Okay, 10-4. It'll be a couple minutes, we're working on updating the CAD till I get you en route.

0: Well, County Command, you're on 472.
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0: Yeah, 472, go ahead.
1: 17.
0: And 172 on scene at 1609.

0: breathing is controlled.
1: All I got out of that was bleeding is controlled. Try it again.
0: Bleeding controlled and pretty good laceration.
1: Message received for a couple minutes, oh yeah.
2: Ben was on scene at 1605. 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

0: 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I'll be out right now with the ticket.
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We're at 709 Spring Valley Road. It's a gray Toyota sedan with a plate of 489TZA. Parked in the handicapped spot, it has a large dog inside, and the dog is panting. Unknown how long it's been in there.

0: 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There's a trailer in the way. I'll be on Lagoon at Contour.
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Force.

It's Raymond. Respond to 8181 West 7 Mile Road for a female bleeding from the head. I believe some tree branches fell down on top of her. Attention Raymond, respond to 8181 West 7 Mile Road. For a female that's bleeding from the head, some tree branches fell and hit her. Time and tone 1639.

0: Amazon driver just passing by. Looked like someone else might be trying to take her to the hospital. Unknown, they hung up on us.
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0: Copy.
3: We are trying to call them back. He disconnected, said something like they were taking her to the hospital, but we don't have that confirmed.
2: 432 copies. We'll let you know when we arrive on scene.
3: Copy. Yeah, no answer on recall.

0: 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And you can just add me on that, please.
1: Copy.

0: just rolled up next to me, so that'd be left.
1: Copy. Do you want me to tell rescue to 22? Forty-three.

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1: 4836, 10-8, traffic program.
0: Copy. Also, we're trying to get a hold of 612. I tried to give him a call. He didn't answer. If you could just have him call in. 612, was that you?

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1: Our assignment's 1507 mile, no patient returning. 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

0: Jimmy Madden, 281 on scene. Two-story tire repair, nothing showing. We'll be on this with you.
1: I'm not sure she's going to be 23.

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1: 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I'm going to translate, or I'm going to transport, sorry, for BUPD since your cars are full. I'll put the beginning in the comments.
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0: 3. 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
1: 10-4, go ahead with the keys number.
0: 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Do you want me to see if 13 is able to help out?
1: No, I'm 10-8. Put it up.
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It's going to be between 333 and 329.

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0: 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Looked like it was in lane 3, but I'm turning around at 20 right now.
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0: 2.
1: 229. Hey, Williams, say engine. Williams, say engine 361 on scene.
0: 1742.
1: Good.
2: I got the fireplace key and I did turn it and shut it off. It turned very little. I don't smell anything at this time, but let's have somebody bring the sniffer in.
1: I got people sending in with the four guests.

0: 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I might need another deputy to help me.
1: Copy, 19, are you able to?
0: Confirm. Ball traffic.
1: 12.
0: Illinois, Frank Young, 53158, 90th and Charles.
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0: in the city of Burlington. Respond to the Burlington Family Chiropractic, 196 West Chestnut, for a bird that fell in the storm drain. City of Burlington, respond to the Burlington Family Chiropractic, 196 West Chestnut, for a bird that fell in the storm drain. Time of 1744.
1: Around the corner right now. Do you want us to move the ambulance?
2: If you're, yeah, we have to talk here now, it should be fine. I'll talk to you when you get up there.

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0: 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We're just checking the basement. We're checking the furnace, the oven, making sure there's no gas anywhere else, but we should be clear here in about 5 minutes.
1: Okay, just let her know that she should probably get that checked out before the fall.
0: Copy. She leaves the pilot light on all summer. I told her she needs to have it shut off, so. But I will let her know, too.

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It's a Kenosha transfer. We got cars going over 100 miles an hour, leading in and out of traffic. One description is a white Lexus SUV. Copy to 8. Were you just acknowledging the update?

20 already, and they are well past them, that's what they said. And they are willing to make a statement if you find them. Copy.

0: the gas in the fireplace has been shut off. We did not get any reading, but we did shut it off and told the notified power or fireplace company to look at it before the fall. All units are going to be clear returning. You can terminate this one. Thank you.
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0: 7 for Mansa. It's going to be at the library, 166 East Jefferson Street, less than 5 minutes ago. It's going to be a male white 50-year-old wearing brown hair, blue work shirt, khaki pants, possibly having a mental episode. He's going in and out of the building all day. At one point, it looks like he's hitting himself in the head. Wasn't making much sense.
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1: 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We were just over there for the same alarm.

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At 3301, A Road.

0: down 36 northbound. We're moving out of the way right now.
1: Happy, do you want a form?
0: Negative, we're getting it out of the way right now. Be advised, actually just cleared it.
1: Copy, looks like we actually just had to put in 36 mL.
0: 10-4, you got Marcus 10-8, the branch is clear off the highway.
1: Copy, I'll run you through the call, someone's calling.

0: has slipped and fell trying to get out of the bathtub. 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

0: Alright, we'll be 74 with the aerial check. Put me back on if this pops up again. Tonight I'll report.
1: 905, where did you want to go?
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0: set of shift. Just doing a status check on you.
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0: Copy. When you're clear, I have a assistance request for you.
1: Oh, it's 10-4.
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0: 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It's going to be a green and black BMW Racing. No 28s and 17 longer season.
1: Copy. I'm a position. I'm getting off at 7 miles.
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0: Victor Zebra 8037. 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